0: 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Energy FM.
1: Let's get the party started. See you at the bar, you was hardly talking. That's when I knew that your heart was scarring. Friends to lovers need a part to star in. Like, wait, babe, let me ask.

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0: 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Nigga, this Crip on mine two times. 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You missed your loss for setting it off.
1: I'm on the east side rolling with my west side niggas.
2: West side.
1: We just trying to do it big like the best side, nigga.
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0: losing hypada. Bottom the middle of and we're not sure just now. 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